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Come on.

Radio Colonia AM 550. Not working hard. Yeah, right, picture that with the Kodak. Better yet,

officers moving silence, so I'm tiptoeing. Keep blowing, I got it locked up like Lindsay Lohan.

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She's outspoken. I'm heartbroken. Just the kind of girl to keep my love, love, love, love, love, love, love, love, love, love, love, love, love, love, love, love, love, love, love, love, love, love, love, love, love, love, love, love, love, love, love, love, love, love, love, love, love, love, love, love, love, love, love, love, love, love, love, love, love, love, love, love, love, love, love, love, love, love, love, love, love, love, love, love, love, love, love, love, love, love, love, love, love, love, love, love, love, love, love, love, love, love, love, love, love, love, love, love, love, love, love, love, love, love, love, love, love, love, love, love, love, love, love, love, love, love, love, love, love, love, love, love, love, love, love, love, love, love, love, love, love, love, love, love, love, love, love, 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
0: La milonga es.
1: 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He is here. Alfredo Zitarrosa.

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